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the day, Potts Farm was a place to go. Load the truck up, hit the dirt road. Jump the barbed wire, spread the word. Light the bonfire and call the girls. King and the Can and the Marlboro Man. Jack and Jim were a few good men. Where you learn how to kiss and cuss and fight too. 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And all this small town, he said, she said. 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Man, that talk is getting old. You better mind your business, man. Watch your mouth before I have to knock that loud mouth out. I'm tired of talking, man. Y'all ain't listening. Them old dirt

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I was just a kid myself. I was just a kid myself. 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

0: 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It's Parker McCollum. 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
3: 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We're growing. 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Want to find out more? 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

That's Hardy with Tim McGraw, Eric Church, Morgan Wallen. It's called MacArthur, My Country, 96.1. Fathead, rolling commercial free, less than 15 minutes to your Bald and the Beautiful entertainment, everything from Nashville to Hollywood. We're looking at about 60 and cloudy today, 63 sunny tomorrow. We'll set you up for it. 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
1: We start with Riley Green. He has been named a coach for season 30 of The Voice. Big push on Instagram, social media. You'll see Kelly Clarkson called him. I think he was on his bus and surprised him with the news. He will join Kelly Clarkson and Adam Levine as coaches. We do not know who the fourth coach is just yet. Another record for Ella Langley. This time, Choosin' Texas is the most played song on TouchTunes jukeboxes this year, which is not a surprise. Well done. Another day, another Ella record. She kicked off her tour this weekend. Incredible. Some of the video and pictures and set list, just awesome. Congrats to our New York Knicks. They win by 30 yesterday on Mother's Day, and they take down the 76ers in a sweep 4-0. In Philly, the crowd, all Knicks, and it makes sense. Look, we live in the day and age of the SeatGeek and StubHub and being able to unload your tickets, and Philly fans just getting whatever they can for the tickets, and the New York crowd buying them up. It was a full Knick crowd in Philly yesterday. Devil Wears Prada 2 beat Mortal Kombat 2 at the box office. How about Dua Lipa suing Samsung for $15 million for using a copyrighted picture of her in its TV packaging? I'm assuming, like, literally the packaging, the boxes and stuff. That I don't know the details of the lawsuit, but I'm assuming that's what it is. Dua Lipa says, yeah, you had no right to use that picture. $15 million lawsuit incoming on Samsung. A movie is in the works based on the inception and early days of MTV. It's based on a book that was written about a couple of guys who were in the know about how it developed and everything. That would be cool. I would definitely watch that. I enjoyed, there was a movie on Netflix maybe about a year ago or so with the early days of SNL and the first episode of SNL. I thought that was neat. I would definitely like to see a movie based on the beginning of MTV. Red Hot Chili Peppers sold their recorded music catalog for $300 million. And Paul McCartney and Ringo Starr have their first ever duet together. That is out. TV Tonight, the other NBA series that are going on, a couple of them anyway. You got the Pistons playing tonight in Oklahoma City as well. ABC with the 24th season finale of American Idol. And National Geographic Channel, second season premiere of Tucci in Italy. And that does it. You're Bald and the Beautiful. Everything from Nashville to Hollywood. We are going to have a cloudy day. It's going to look like rain, but it's really not. You're going to be about 60 and cloudy. That's pretty much what you're going to get today. Tomorrow, 63 and all sunshine. My Country, 96.1.
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My Country 96.1, it's Fathead. Welcome to Monday, May 11th, 2026. We're in it now. At the end of the week, we will be mid-May. Today, cloudy, about 60. It's going to look like rain out there. It's going to, but it's really not supposed to. So just really cloudy, about 60. Tomorrow, sun and 62. There is an up and down kind of crazy forecast this week. There's some sun. There's some rain. We are still hopeful for our big grand opening of Dublin Deck Wednesday. We will get more of a direct idea of what the weather will be come tomorrow. But Wednesday, right now, we are set for the grand opening of Dublin Deck with American Ride, the Toby Keith tribute band. We've got DJ Salty Jim, the stack of Freedom Fest tickets, the Mechanical Bull, all the vendors, all the fun and excitement, the food and the drink, the VIP party. Check out the flyer. It is on our socials, Instagram, Facebook. We'd love to see you there. I could tell you this. We have a huge ticket blitz this Friday. If you're getting your week set, get your weekend ready. This Friday, 6 to 8 p.m. at the Backyard, we are going to be on Middle Country Road in Middle Island. It's going to be absolutely incredible at the Backyard. The place is huge. They have a ton of, it's all indoors. They have a ton of cornhole, ping pong, golf simulators, a huge bar, TVs. I mean, just a really great spot. We've done things there before. We have a big pick your ticket blitz and a pair of Freedom Fest tickets for everybody there. So we're going to have a great time out at the Backyard this Friday, 6 to 8 p.m. We'll have more of that on our socials and a lot of info for you regarding that. So how about those Knicks? First, let's start with Mother's Day. I hope you had a great Mother's Day. And yes, in the middle of Mother's Day, you probably had to have the Knick game on. A lot of you probably enjoyed it. Some of you may be upset that it took some of the focus away from you. But the Knicks yesterday and the New York fans storm into Philadelphia, take up all the tickets, which, by the way, made sense. I was looking on SeatGeek, mostly SeatGeek, SeatGeek, StubHub, all those ticket sites. Because, look, we live in a day and age where you can get a ticket to anything. Just because something sells out, you can get a ticket up to the minute of the event for anything. That's one of the cool things about technology. There could be the craziest show, Taylor Swift, right, Eras Tour, whatever. If you have the money, you can get a ticket up until the very end. But I will tell you something interesting about the 76ers fans giving up their tickets for the big game yesterday. Tickets were not expensive. About a day before the game, they were maybe $150. You could get into the arena for $150. Sure, courtside was crazier, but you could sit kind of mid-arena for about $150 or $200, and the Knicks fans bought up the tickets. They went in there and took over. It was like Madison Square Garden, watching that, listening to it. They set a record at one point for three-pointers, and they went on and won by 30. It was more of a coronation than a game, really, and they have moved on to the Eastern Conference Finals. Exciting stuff yesterday. Hope you got a chance to check it out. Nothing better than when the Knicks are good. And man, they had a huge game yesterday to move on to the Final Four. They get to rest a little bit until the next series. We have plenty going on this morning. We're going to have a special song at 7:30. Your Bald and the Beautiful Entertainment up at about 8:12. National Day's Good News Stories, late 8 o'clock hour. And coming up this hour, about 7:48, the list of top baby names out again. Yeah, it's been a full year. We will get that to

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That's Alexandra Kay, straight for the heart. My Country 96.1. It's Fathead rolling commercial free right around 7:30. Okay day today, just cloudy really, about 60 tomorrow, sunny and 63. We got a big week, Dublin Deck Wednesday, big ticket blitz at the backyard on Friday. Check our socials for all of it. Some birthdays and then new music from a superstar. Sabrina Carpenter turns 27 today. Lana Condor is 29, known for playing Lara Jean in the hit Netflix trilogy To All the Boys I've Loved Before. Never seen it, but it says it's a hit, so I guess, and there's three of them, it's a trilogy. So there you go, 29 for Lana. Cam Newton is 37, the former quarterback of the Carolina Panthers. Prince Royce, the singer, also 37 today. Jonathan Jackson, the actor, 44. Jeffrey Donovan, he was Michael Weston in Burn Notice. Remember the old show Burn Notice? I love that one. 58 today. Martha Quinn is 67, an original MTV VJ. And today would have been the birthday of Corey Monteith, who played Finn on Glee. He was dating Lea Michele on the show and real life. He passed young at the age of about 31 or so, passed in 2013. Mort Saul, the old school comedian, had a birthday today, 2021. He passed. And Chang and Eng Bunker, the Siamese twins who traveled with P.T. Barnum way back in the day, would have had a birthday today, 1874. They passed away, which brings us to our new music. We're going to have back-to-back Ella Langley here in just a second. So, Ella, every song on Dandelion on the album is a monster. They could all be radio singles. This one we just started playing on Country Fresh Radio, the show Murph and I host on Saturday with the replay on Sunday. This is called Loving Life Again, My Country, 96.1.

That's a new one from Ella Langley. Not officially a radio single, but we love it. We're playing it on Country Fresh Radio. That is called Loving Life, again, as we roll commercial free. And she's so big and breaking records and just kicked off her tour. We'll play another one. This is the massive radio hit, one of them right now. Be Her, My Country, 96.1.

0: My Country 96.1, it's Fathead. It is Monday, May 11th, 2026. Welcome to a new week. We're going to be cloudy and about 60 today. It's going to look like it's going to rain all day. You're going to have mostly clouds throughout the day, but it's not supposed to. So if it does, I am sorry. But yeah, just real cloudy. Tomorrow, sunny and about 63. And then we'll see Dublin Deck Wednesday. Right now, it is a mixed forecast. We're going to get a better idea tomorrow about Dublin Deck Grand Opening for Wednesday. All right, we got plenty to get to. Already discussed a little bit of Mother's Day. Hope you had a nice Mother's Day yesterday, and hope you got to see some of the Knick game as well. Let's get into some other stuff. The most popular names, the Social Security Administration just released the most popular baby names for 2025, right? So this is finally the list of who was being named, what the names were for last year. On the girls' side, number one is still the same. We'll get to that in a second. At number 10, Eliana moves into the top 10. Sophia at number 9. Evelyn at number 8. Evelyn's like kind of an old school name. That's interesting. Evelyn at number 8. Isabella at 7. Mia at 6. Oh, there's another Sophia. Interesting. So Sophia with an F is at 9. These are the most popular baby names for last year as per Social Security. So this is like official. Sophia, S-O-F-I-A, at number 9. Sophia P-H at number 5. Amelia at number 4. Number 3 is Emma. Number 2, Charlotte. And for the seventh year in a row, Olivia at number 1. I have a niece, Olivia, very popular name. On the boys' side, Lucas at number 10, William at 9, Mateo at 8, Elijah at 7, that's my boy. See, I'm with the trends. Elijah at 7, James at 6, Henry at 5. The top four boys' names exact from last year, Theodore at number 4, Oliver at 3, Noah at 2, and number 1, again, is Liam, number 1 for a number of years in a row. All right, and then there's this. This is kind of interesting. Let's talk fads of the 90s. A website online ranked the 11 best fads. I don't know why 11, but the 11 best fads of the 90s. And, you know, I was an 80s kid. Let's put it this way. I was 17 in 1990. And then, you know, I went off to college in 91. And so, like, I was more of an 80s kid. I was a metalhead and that whole thing. I obviously was in college in the 90s, but wasn't into a lot of the fads and things. So this is, you know, whenever I think of 90s kids, like, I don't consider myself, even though I was a kid, I was, you know, let's say 1993, I was 20, right? But I consider myself the 80s, really. So a lot of this, some of this stuff I'm not familiar with. The top things, the best fads of the 90s, the Macarena. Yes, I know the Macarena. That's number one. Number one on the list for the 90s. Number one fad. The Macarena. Everybody was doing the Macarena dance. That's right. Number two, and by the way, I'm doing it in reverse order because towards the back end are some bands that we'll get to. Pogs at number two. Can anyone tell me what a pog is? I'm going to see. This is where I use ChatGPT. This is where it comes in handy. And I ask it, what is a pog from the 90s? Watch this. Real time. Let's see if it does what it's supposed to. A POG in the 90s was a small cardboard disc used in a popular playground game and collectible craze. Okay, there you go. I don't know that I remember POGs. That's number two, best fads of the 90s. Grunge music, of course. Grunge music. And by the way, that's where I kind of was out. As a metalhead, growing up as a rock and heavy metal fan in the 80s, when grunge came out, that's where I took a break from music. I was not a huge Nirvana and Pearl Jam fan. I respect, you know, the music, and obviously I know the music, but was not a huge fan of grunge music. I did wear flannels. Yes. Yes, I did. And I do believe Man in the Box is the greatest grunge song ever written, but wasn't a huge fan. Super Soaker is next at number four, fad of the 90s. If you're running around your backyard with the Super Soaker. Jenko Jeans, J-N-C-O, never had, I don't know what those are. I think I remember the brand, but I'm not sure. The brand of jeans, J-N-C-O, that is one of the top fads, the fifth biggest fad of the 90s. Nintendo Game Boy, I don't think I ever had a Game Boy. And I was older, so in the 90s. Starter Jackets, I know what they are, never had one. Slap Bracelets, yes, I've seen them, never had one. And then also on the list, all of the third wave, they're called third wave ska music groups. Mighty Mighty Boss Tones, Real Big Fish, No Doubt, and Less Than Jake all make the list for biggest 90s fads. Beanie Babies in there, and I could tell you I did have this, last one on the list, number 11, biggest fads of the 90s, Rollerblades. Yeah, there's some pictures somewhere of myself and my sister Dina rollerblading. Somewhere. We got plenty more to do. You're Bald and the Beautiful Entertainment up at about 8:12 National Day's Good News Stories, late 8 o'clock hour. We'll be cloudy about 60 today, sunny about 63 tomorrow. 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
1: We start with Riley Green. He has been named a coach for season 30 of The Voice. Big push on Instagram, social media. You'll see Kelly Clarkson called him. I think he was on his bus and surprised him with the news. He will join Kelly Clarkson and Adam Levine as coaches. We do not know who the fourth coach is just yet. Another record for Ella Langley. This time, Choosin' Texas is the most played song on TouchTunes jukeboxes this year, which is not a surprise. Well done. Another day, another Ella record. She kicked off her tour this weekend. Incredible. Some of the video and pictures and set list, just awesome. Congrats to our New York Knicks. They win by 30 yesterday on Mother's Day, and they take down the 76ers in a sweep 4-0. In Philly, the crowd, all Knicks. And it makes sense. Look, we live in the day and age of the SeatGeek and StubHub and being able to unload your tickets, and Philly fans just getting whatever they can for the tickets, and the New York crowd buying them up. It was a full Knick crowd in Philly yesterday. Devil Wears Prada 2 beat Mortal Kombat 2 at the box office. How about Dua Lipa suing Samsung for $15 million for using a copyrighted picture of her in its TV packaging? I'm assuming, like, literally the packaging, the boxes and stuff. That I don't know the details of the lawsuit, but I'm assuming that's what it is. Dua Lipa says, yeah, you had no right to use that picture. $15 million lawsuit incoming on Samsung. A movie is in the works based on the inception and early days of MTV. It's based on a book that was written about a couple of guys who were in the know about how it developed and everything. That would be cool. I would definitely watch that. I enjoyed, there was a movie on Netflix maybe about a year ago or so with the early days of SNL and the first episode of SNL. I thought that was neat. I would definitely like to see a movie based on the beginning of MTV. Red Hot Chili Peppers sold their recorded music catalog for $300 million. And Paul McCartney and Ringo Starr have their first ever duet together. That is out. TV Tonight, the other NBA series that are going on, a couple of them anyway. You got the Pistons playing tonight in Oklahoma City as well. ABC with the 24th season finale of American Idol. And National Geographic Channel, second season premiere of Tucci in Italy. And that does it. You're Bald and the Beautiful. Everything from Nashville to Hollywood. We are going to have a cloudy day. It's going to look like rain, but it's really not. You're going to be about 60 and cloudy. That's pretty much what you're going to get today. Tomorrow, 63 and all sunshine. My Country, 96.1.
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1: What happened?
2: You got better looking again, like 3 or 4 weeks in a row.
1: Come on, Mills, stop.
2: I'm telling you, the beard, the new physique.
1: Yeah, now I just need a truck, a dog, a horse. Come on.
2: I can't believe you just said that.
1: Said what?
2: A truck, a Jeep, whatever.
1: Okay, once again, you lost me, Mills.
2: We agreed we're going to swing for the fences this year at the Hump Day Hoedown, right?
1: Country Fair, actually, but yes.
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0: What's up? It's Parker McCollum. And here's a song from my new album, Killing Me.
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0: My Country 96.1, it's Fathead, May 11th, 2026, Monday, another week for you. Cloudy, about 60 today, tomorrow sunny and 63. We have a big ticket blitz Friday at the Backyard Middle Island, 1241 Middle Country Road in Middle Island. The Backyard Ticket Blitz, everybody gets a pair of Freedom Fest tickets, and we have a huge stack of tickets for every 10 minutes. Someone gets to choose, Lee Bryce, Nate Smith, Zach Topp. Got a Tim McGraw, a ton of tickets to give away at the Backyard. Going to be a crazy one on Friday, 6 o'clock, Middle Country Road, Middle Island. Great place, indoor cornhole, and we'll have music and big bar TVs. Yeah, it's a cool spot in Middle Island. We will see you there. All right, some national days today. Let's see what we got for you. It is National Eat What You Want Day. Most people do that any day. Or every day anyway. So, you know, be careful. You just came off the weekend. You probably cheated a little bit. Do we really need an Eat What You Want Day on Monday? It's also National Women's Checkup Day. There is a better one for you. Go, ladies, go to a doctor. Go get yourself checked out. It's just a generic kind of women go to the doctor and make sure you're good to go. National Twilight Zone Day, honoring the show. Twilight Zone. I used to watch some of the episodes of Twilight Zone. I remember a few of them. The one that really stuck with me, and I forget how old I was when I saw it, but I thought it was really unique, was there was a convict. He was in prison, and he wanted to be snuck out, so he kind of coerced one of the guys in prison who is known for taking the dead bodies out when, let's say, a prisoner passes away. This convict, other convict, was responsible for taking the prisoners out to the yard. There was a grave site, you know, a cemetery, and he would bury them. So one of the other convicts forced him to hide him in a coffin next time a convict passed away and sneak him into the yard. So that happens. He goes into the coffin, and wouldn't you know it, as he's being buried, he lights a lighter, and he finds out that the person in the coffin that is supposed to dig him out is the convict that he, you know, told to sneak him out. You got that? Did you follow that? Yeah, it stuck with me forever. I hope I described that well, because it still freaks me out when I think about it. So yeah, it is Twilight Zone Day, National Foam Roller Day as well. Like when you work out, like those foam rollers, it has its own national day. Incredible. All right, some good news. An elderly couple in Detroit has spent decades raising foster kids. Their names are Stephen and Loretta Rodriguez, and they estimate they've helped raise 60 to 70 foster children over all these years. But unfortunately, they were facing eviction until a former foster child of theirs helped bring attention to it. That's when a local nonprofit stepped in and provided them with a fully furnished home where they can live rent-free for the next couple of years. California just launched a new program that will provide 400 free diapers to every newborn delivered in participating hospitals statewide. They're calling it the Golden State Start, and the program begins this summer, prioritizing hospitals that serve low-income families, but they have plans to expand across all of California over time. And finally, a 7-year-old student in Rhode Island, Samir Santana, is a hero after saving a classmate's life who was choking during snack time. Samir rushed over, performed the Heimlich maneuver as soon as he saw the other kid choking, and he had only learned it the year before in school. Samir earned a community award in recognition from first responders for his bravery and quick thinking. 7 years old. Incredible. And that does it. Have a great rest of your day. I'm here till 10. We got a lot of music, 9 to 10. Then we got Jim O'Brien, Murph Dog, Jay Letterman, and Elena tonight from 8 to midnight. Going to be cloudy and 60 today, sunny 63 tomorrow. 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

9 o'clock hour, away we go with Chris Jansen kicking it off. That's a good one. Me and a Beer, My Country, 96.1. We're going to roll commercial free with Morgan Wallen, Zach Topp, Dustin Lynch, Drew Baldridge coming up, Luke Bryan and Luke Combs, Brandon Lake with his buddy Cody Johnson, and Kenny Chesney now. 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

0: That's Kelsey Hart, Fireworks, My Country, 96.1. Fathead, out the door. Full recap, chats, entertainment, everything from this morning available at LICountry.com after 12 o'clock. Thanks to Ryan and Amanda, our great producers. Could not do it without them. We do have an okay weather day. Looks not great. It's going to be cloudy, but should not be rainy. Hopefully it does not rain where you are. About 60 or so today. 63 and sunny tomorrow as well. We have a big week with Dublin Deck Wednesday and a big ticket blitz at the Backyard Middle Island on Friday. Check your socials. Jim O'Brien next, then Murph Dog Jay Letterman will drive you home, and Elena with Backstage Country 8 to midnight. Coming up next, Ella Langley, Hardy, and more. 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

But country's out at Dublin Deck. Yep, we are back with Country Mills and live entertainment and, of course, the big wheel of prizes. 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

0: My Country 96.1. Hey, Monday. Another week, another ticket blitz. This one, this Friday, 6 to 8 p.m. Fatheads go back to the backyard, not his, but the backyard, on Middle Country Road in Middle Island. Everybody gets a pair of Freedom Fest tickets. 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Zach Top, Lee Bryce, Nate Smith, Tim McGraw, I know, and more. 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
10: Lots of clouds around for today. Temperatures will be cooler than average. We're looking at highs in the upper 50s and lower 60s. Typical average high this time of year is 67 degrees. Partly cloudy skies overnight with a bit of a chill. Lows are in the 40s for Tuesday. Mostly sunny skies, looking nice. Highs are in the 60s. Clouds and wet weather return on your Wednesday into Thursday with high temperatures in the 60s. And the trend for the weekend, sunshine returns and highs in the mid-70s. I'm New Long Island meteorologist Rich Hoffman.
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But country's out at Dublin Deck. Yep, we are back with Country Mills and live entertainment and, of course, the big wheel of prizes this Wednesday for Hump Day Hoedown. Details coming up with My Country.

Ticket Blitz coming up Friday. You heard about it by now. And we're going to be out with tickets for Freedom Fest 2026. Don't be late because it's first come, first serve. They are limited. Tell you more on the way. And we'll get there with a guy who finally changed his cowboy hat. Jason Aldean of My Country.

0: So when's the next My Country Ticket Blitz for tickets for Freedom Fest 2026, July 3rd with Grouchy Fireworks, Brett Young, and of course you. 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And we'll see you at Freedom Fest at the Epp Theater at Bald Hill. Let's see what I got coming up. Because it's Monday. Want to be in a good mood, don't we? Okay, put a smile on your face with Miranda Lambert. That's an eQuest. Maybe it's yours. Chris Stapleton's on the way, along with Chris Jansen's new one, Morgan Wallen and Ella Langley together, Blake Shelton's new one, and The Secret to Life. All but one of those things are actually going to happen next, right here, on Long Island's Home for Country, My Country 96.1, at work.
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0: Everybody could use a friend like that, huh? The new one for Blake Shelton. Let him in anyway on My Country 96.1 at work. It's Monday, and Friday is another Ticket Blitz. Not a ticket stop. That's an hour. This is a Ticket Blitz. Tickets every 10 minutes. Fathead's your usual host. He's going to be there giving away tickets to see a lot of great shows, including our Freedom Fest, which is why we're out there. But he'll also have tickets for you to get for Zach Topley, Bryce, Nate Smith, Tim McGraw, among others. A huge bar, ping pong, cornhole, plenty to do and have fun doing it. Where? Thank you. The backyard. He's been out there before. We're going back on Middle Country Road, Middle Island. Everyone gets a pair of Freedom Fest tickets. They're free, but you gotta have yours to get in. Ticket Blitz, the backyard, Middle Country Road, Middle Island. See you there.
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7: Lots of clouds around for today. Temperatures will be cooler than average. We're looking at highs in the upper 50s and lower 60s. Typical average high this time of year is 67 degrees. Partly cloudy skies overnight with a bit of a chill. Lows are in the 40s for Tuesday. Mostly sunny skies looking nice. Highs are in the 60s. Clouds and wet weather return on your Wednesday into Thursday with high temperatures in the 60s. And the trend for the weekend, sunshine returns and highs in the mid-70s. I'm New Long Island meteorologist Rich Hoffman.
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My country couldn't be at the Dublin Deck last week because of rain, but guess what? We're back this Wednesday at Dublin Deck. Hump Day Hoedowns are back, live entertainment, drink specials, and more. Details on the way at My Country, and we'll get there with Graylin James on My Country. Well, I'd

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0: 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They tell me you can do that now. We appreciate that new stuff from Nashville. 1/3 of the way through the month of May already. Where did time go, huh? This week, we got a ticket blitz coming up in Middle Island, and that happens at the Backyard with Fathead, 6 till 8 p.m. It's a ticket blitz, by the way. Wednesday, we intend to be back at Dublin Deck for their first Wednesday Hump Day Hoedown with Country Mills, the big wheel of prizes, live entertainment, drink specials, and a tiki bar that can't be beat. Yeah. We are back at Dublin Deck for their grand opening officially this Wednesday. Listen for more details and join Fathead at the Dublin Deck of Patchogue. We'll see you there.
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3: Hey, Long Island, it's me, Country Mills.
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3: I'm telling you, the beard, the new physique.
4: Yeah, now I just need a truck, a dog, a horse. Come on.
3: I can't believe you just said that.
4: Said what?
3: A truck, a Jeep, whatever.
4: Okay, once again, you lost me, Mills.
3: We agreed we're going to swing for the fences this year at the Hump Day Hoedown, right?
4: Country fair, actually, but yes.
3: Well, starting this week, Brown's Jeep of Patchogue is coming down, adding a truck to the wheel and sponsoring Gladiator.
4: Gladiator, huh?
3: The bull, Fathead. I told you, Fu Manchu apparently aged out, but Gladiator is meaner than an old man sending soup back at the diner.
4: Okay, Mills, if you say so. Got the band?
3: Yep, Toby Keith tribute band, American Ride.
4: VIP party, 5 o'clock?
3: Yep, gotta have an invite.
4: DJ Salty Jim, the vendors, line dancing, the wheel?
3: We are ready like a racehorse at the gate, bro. Wednesdays are gonna be epic, and now with Brown's Jeep, even better.
4: All right, everyone, it's outside on the water under the palm trees this and every Wednesday at the Dublin Deck. Yeehaw, Dublin!
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It is Murph on Long Island's home for country, my country 96.1. 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
7: Lots of clouds around for today. Temperatures will be cooler than average. We're looking at highs in the upper 50s and lower 60s. Typical average high this time of year is 67 degrees. Partly cloudy skies overnight with a bit of a chill. Lows are in the 40s for Tuesday. Mostly sunny skies looking nice. Highs are in the 60s. Clouds and wet weather return on your Wednesday into Thursday with high temperatures in the 60s. And the trend for the weekend, sunshine returns and highs in the mid-70s. I'm News Long Island meteorologist Rich Hoffman.
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Island, did you have a great special Mother's Day? Hopefully you did, because, well, we tried. And Father's Day is next month, and I know it's not as recognized as Mother's Day. Could it be because we don't ask for anything but literally just watching sports on TV? Like, maybe we need to get a little more details on what we want.

So Zach Top took cigarettes off his tour rider, but he still smokes them when he's on stage performing. So maybe he's not looking to overdo it, I guess. Playing.

0: It's Long Island's home for country, my country 96.1. You know, we got a ticket blitz happening on Friday, 6 to 8 p.m., the backyard. It's out in Middle Island, 1241 Middle Country Road. You got to join us because everybody gets a pair of Freedom Fest tickets. Plus, there's a full-blown ticket blitz where winners will get to choose from another hot show coming to the area. I'm talking about Zach Top, Lee Bryce, Nate Smith, Tim McGraw, and more. Huge bar, ping pong, cornhole, plenty to do. Fathead will be there Friday. I hope you join him. The ticket blitz happening 6 to 8 p.m. The backyard in Middle Island, 1241 Middle Country Road with My Country 96.1. And when we come back, Megan Maroney is going to hit you off with some beautiful things next.
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fellas, we may have had to cool the jets a little bit this weekend on the beer drinking just because it was for the women. Mother's Day, right? It's all about them. Next month, get to crack open those beers again. It is Long Island's home for country, my country 96.1. Brothers Osborne, stay a little longer. Yes.

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2: What happened?
3: You got better looking again, like 3 or 4 weeks in a row.
2: Come on, Mills, stop.
3: I'm telling you, the beard, the new physique.
2: Yeah, now I just need a truck, a dog, a horse. Come on.
3: I can't believe you just said that.
2: Said what?
3: A truck, a Jeep, whatever.
2: Okay, once again, you lost me, Mills.
3: We agreed we're going to swing for the fences this year at the Hump Day Hoedown, right?
2: Country Fair, actually, but yes.
3: Well, starting this week, Brown's Jeep of Patchogue is coming down, adding a truck to the wheel and sponsoring Gladiator.
2: Gladiator, huh?
3: The bull, Fathead. I told you, Fu Manchu apparently aged out, but Gladiator is meaner than an old man sending soup back at the diner.
2: Okay, Mills, if you say so. Got the band?
3: Yep, Toby Keith Tribute Band, American Ride.
2: VIP party, 5 o'clock?
3: Yep, gotta have an invite.
2: DJ Salty Jim, the vendors, line dancing, the wheel?
3: We are ready like a racehorse at the gate, bro. Wednesdays are gonna be epic, and now with Brown's Jeep, even better.
2: All right, everyone, it's outside on the water under the palm trees this and every Wednesday at the Dublin Deck. Yeehaw, Dublin! 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
6: Mostly cloudy skies the rest of today. We will notice a couple of breaks of sunshine. Temperatures will be in the upper
1: 50s and lower 60s. Overnight, skies will clear towards your Tuesday morning. Overnight lows will be in the 40s, so a little bit of a chill when you wake up on your Tuesday morning. Lots of sunshine Tuesday afternoon. High temperatures will be in the mid-60s. For your Wednesday, lots of clouds, some showers in the morning with more showers in the afternoon. High temperatures remain in the 60s. Thursday, cloudy skies, rain in the morning, clouds in the afternoon. Right now, the weekend, sunshine and 70s. I'm the Sullivan Island meteorologist, Rich Hoffman.
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1: What's up? It's Parker McCollum. And here's a song from my new album, Killing Me.
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0: suffer from anxiety? Well, apparently a new study, Long Island, says that not all worrying is bad. Researchers said that a certain type of anxiety was linked to 35% lower risk of death over 15 years. So some worrying is okay, just don't go down that spiral, you know?
1: Who knows, I got a time, and there's a few in here now. Well, I learned my lesson too many times. Blows like you put me

0: Bailey Zimmerman with Chevy Silverado on Long Island's home for country, my country 96.1. It is Murph. I believe Bailey wrote that in honor of his grandfather who owned a dealership, a Chevy dealership. Yeah. True story. I think that's what the song was about. You know, living where we live, we have the opportunity to have so many artists in the area, like Big Show, Zach Top, Nate Smith, Tim McGraw, Lee Bryce, and more. We have a ticket blitz happening on Friday, 6 to 8 p.m., Fatheads hosting The Backyard in Middle Island. That's 1241 Middle Country Road. Everybody that goes to this ticket blitz gets a pair of tickets to Freedom Fest happening at Catholic Health Amphitheater at Bald Hill Friday, July 3rd with Brett Young and the Grouchy Fireworks. Yeah, that is what you get. Plus, we have a full-blown ticket blitz going down where you can win tickets to see the shows coming to the island and around the island. The Backyard, be there on Friday from 6 to 8 p.m. with Fathead in Middle Island. There's a huge bar there, ping pong, cornhole, plenty to do with My Country 96.1. And when we come back, Ella Langley, she's going to hit you with Be Her next.
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Millennials, Gen Xers, if there was one thing you could bring back from the 90s, what would it be? And please don't say the Macarena. I would bring back those slap bracelets. Remember that? Whatever happened to those? Why did those die out?

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8: Mostly cloudy skies the rest of today. We will notice a couple of breaks of sunshine. Temperatures will be in the upper 50s and lower 60s. Overnight, skies will clear towards your Tuesday morning. Overnight lows will be in the 40s, so a little bit of a chill when you wake up on your Tuesday morning. Lots of sunshine Tuesday afternoon. High temperatures will be in the mid-60s. For your Wednesday, lots of clouds, some showers in the morning with more showers in the afternoon. High temperatures remain in the 60s. Thursday, cloudy skies, rain in the morning, clouds in the afternoon. Right now, the weekend, sunshine and 70s. I'm New Southern Island meteorologist Rich Hoffman.
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0: boys, Low Cash, Wrong Hearts on Long Island's home for country. My Country 96.1, you know Blake Shelton doing his residency in Las Vegas, all while his wife is at the bigger venue in Las Vegas at the Sphere. He didn't even get to see her opening night because he was performing.
1: Ain't it a

Dirk's drunk on a plane on My Country. It's Murph. So what is the most popular baby names last year? According to Social Security Administration, it is Olivia for girls, followed by Charlotte, then Emma, Amelia, and Sophia. And for boys, it's Liam, followed by Noah, Oliver, Theodore, and Henry. Oh, but get ready, because the fastest rising name for boys is Kasai, which means fire in Japanese and Swahili, and clarity for girls with a K.

0: After Midnight, Nate Smith and Tyler Hubbard on My Country, it's Murph. Hey, Friday, we got a ticket blitz, and it's not your ordinary ticket blitz because here's the cool part. Everybody that goes to the ticket blitz gets a pair of Freedom Fest tickets, so I definitely recommend you going. 6 to 8 p.m. on Friday, Fathead's hosting. It's the backyard in Middle Island, 1241 Middle Country Road. So not only do you get Freedom Fest tickets for being there, but the full ticket blitz where you get to choose from one of the hot shows coming to the island and around the area. Lee Bryce, Nate Smith, McGraw, Zach Top, you name it, we got them. Huge bar, ping pong, there's cornhole, there's a lot to do at the backyard, Middle Island on Middle Country Road. Friday, 6 to 8, Fathead's going to be there. Join us, all right? I'm stepping out. Jay Letterman's walking through the door. I'm going to leave you with Luke Combs, Sleepless in a Hotel Room, next.
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3: I'm telling you, the beard, the new physique.
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4: Okay. Once again, you lost me, Mills.
3: We agreed we're going to swing for the fences this year at the Hump Day Hoedown, right?
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4: Gladiator, huh?
3: The bull, Fathead. 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
4: Okay, Mills, if you say so. Got the band?
3: Yep, Toby Keith Tribute Band, American Ride.
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3: Yep, gotta have an invite.
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4: All right, everyone, it's outside on the water under the palm trees this and every Wednesday at the Dublin Deck. 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

He's got the number one country song in America this week, Cody Johnson, and Fall on Long Island's home for country, My Country 96.1. Riley Green coming up here for you in just a little bit. Chris Jansen, too. It's Ashley McBride. And What If We Don't? My Country.

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9: Partly cloudy skies tonight. Expect a low around 47. Sunny tomorrow, 62. Clouds on Wednesday, high 61. Riverhead, you're checking in at 58. It's 59 right here at My Country 96.1. And it's Chris Jansen, me and beer, My Country.
10: Girl I'd ever seen. 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

Stu Baldridge, Long Island's Hope for Country, My Country 96.1, and from his upcoming Yacht Rock album, which is coming out next month, Keith Urban does an awesome job on this Seals and Crofts classic. 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

0: Long Island's home for country, My Country 96.1, and that is the latest from Hardy with a little help from Eric Church, Morgan Wallen, Tim McGraw, and it's MacArthur. Jay Letterman, hello. I hope that you had yourself a good weekend. Moms, I hope you had yourself a great Mother's Day as well. Tomorrow morning, Fathead all set to get you into Tuesday with the biggest stories from Nashville to Hollywood. Catch up with the Bald and Beautiful Entertainment Report. Some of today's stories include Riley Green to be a coach on The Voice and Ella Langley with another record. 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
1: Fathead, it happened again.
2: What happened?
1: You got better looking again, like 3 or 4 weeks in a row.
2: Come on, Mills, stop.
1: I'm telling you, the beard, the new physique.
2: Yeah, now I just need a truck, a dog, a horse. Come on.
1: I can't believe you just said that.
2: Said what?
1: A truck, a Jeep, whatever.
2: Okay, once again, you lost me, Mills.
1: We agreed we're going to swing for the fences this year at the Hump Day Hoedown, right?
2: Country Fair, actually, but yes.
1: Well, starting this week, Brown's Jeep of Patchogue is coming down, adding a truck to the wheel and sponsoring Gladiator.
2: Gladiator, huh?
1: The bull, Fathead. I told you, Fu Manchu apparently aged out, but Gladiator is meaner than an old man sending soup back at the diner.
2: Okay, Mills, if you say so. Got the band?
1: Yep, Toby Keith tribute band, American Ride.
2: VIP party, 5 o'clock?
1: Yep, gotta have an invite.
2: DJ Salty Jim, the vendors, line dancing, the wheel?
1: We are ready like a racehorse at the gate, bro. Wednesdays are gonna be epic, and now with Brown's Jeep, even better.
2: All right, everyone, it's outside on the water under the palm trees this and every Wednesday at the Dublin Deck. Yeehaw, Dublin! Looking for your new favorite weekend tradition? 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
9: Becoming clear tonight, I expect a low around 47. Sunshine tomorrow, nice day, high 62. Clouds on Wednesday, with a high of 61. 59 in Riverhead, with 60 right here at My Country 96.1. Ella Langley teaming up with Morgan Wallen. And I Can't Love You Anymore on My Country.

Jordan Davis, my country 96.1, from today's country hits to the classics that you absolutely love. This one definitely fits that. Right? Alan Jackson, God Country, my country 96.1.

0: Mr. John Party, Long Island's home for country, my country 96.1. And his latest called Boots Off. Hello there, it's Jay Letterman. Your Monday afternoon rolling on. We've got a Back in the Day tree plate coming up for you at 5 o'clock this afternoon. And Dublin Deck and the Hump Day Hoedown, just 2 days away. American Ride, the Toby Keith tribute band will be playing. You've got Fathead Bear with Freedom Fest tickets, DJ Salty Jim, and plenty of fun. Just scratching the surface here. That's the Country Fair Hump Day Hoedown at the Dublin Deck River Avenue in Patchogue this Wednesday with My Country 96.1.
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It's time for the Back in the Day 3 Play. 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

Sam Hunt, My Country 96.1. It's our Back in the Day 3 play. Three country classics as you cruise home this Monday afternoon. And number 2 of 3 belongs, of course, to Luke Bryan. And Kiss Tomorrow Goodbye.

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6: Okay, partly cloudy tonight and a low around 47. Looks to be a nice day tomorrow. Sunshine 62. Clouds are back on Wednesday to the high of 61. 59 in Riverhead, 60 here at My Country 96.1. And it's Jason Aldean who kicks off the next long set of country tunes. 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

0: Zach topped that South of Sanity on Long Island's Home for Country, My Country 96.1. Hello, it's Jay Letterman. Don't forget, this coming Friday afternoon, or actually Friday evening, big ticket blitz happening over at the Backyard, 1241 Middle Country Road in Middle Island. That'll happen from 6 to 8. It's Fathead there, giving you a chance to win tickets to see that guy, Zach Top, Lee Bryce, Nate Smith, Tim McGraw, and plenty more. Plus, everyone who wins automatically wins a pair of tickets to Freedom Fest. That's the Backyard, and it's happening this Friday, starting at 6, together with My Country, 96.1.
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1: 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We've got a pair of Freedom Fest tickets for everyone in the house, plus a full Ticket Blitz every 10 minutes where you can have your choice of doubling up your Freedom Fest tickets or choosing another hot show like Zach Top, Lee Bryce, Nate Smith, Tim McGraw, and more. Yours truly, Fathead, will be your host. 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
2: Fathead, it happened again.
1: What happened?
2: You got better looking again, like 3 or 4 weeks in a row.
1: Come on, Mills, stop.
2: I'm telling you, the beard, the new physique.
1: Yeah, now I just need a truck, a dog, a horse. Come on.
2: I can't believe you just said that.
1: Said what?
2: A truck, a Jeep, whatever.
1: Okay, once again, you lost me, Mills.
2: We agreed we're going to swing for the fences this year at the Hump Day Hoedown, right?
1: Country Fair, actually, but yes.
2: Well, starting this week, Brown's Jeep of Patchogue is coming down, adding a truck to the wheel and sponsoring Gladiator.
1: Gladiator, huh?
2: The bull, Fathead. I told you, Fu Manchu apparently aged out, but Gladiator is meaner than an old man sending soup back at the diner.
1: Okay, Mills, if you say so. Got the band?
2: Yep, Toby Keith tribute band, American Ride.
1: VIP party, 5 o'clock?
2: Yep, gotta have an invite.
1: DJ Salty Jim, the vendors, line dancing, the wheel?
2: We are ready like a racehorse at the gate, bro. Wednesdays are gonna be epic, and now with Brown's Jeep, even better.
1: All right, everyone, it's outside on the water under the palm trees this and every Wednesday at the Dublin Deck. Yeehaw, Dublin! 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
9: Partly cloudy skies tonight. Expect a low around 47. Should be nice tomorrow. Sunshine, high 62. Cloudy on Wednesday with a high of 61. 57 in Riverhead, 59 right here. 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Ella Langley. 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

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Country, and she knows it. 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
1: 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It's Josh Ross. 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

0: My Country 96.1, Josh Ross and Hate How You Look. It's Jay Letterman and hello. I do hope that things are well. And we got a big ticket blitz happening this coming Friday at the Backyard. They're located at 1241 Middle Country Road in Middle Island. It's Fathead. It's from 6 to 8. And he will give you a chance to win tickets to see Zach Top, Lee Bryce, Nate Smith, Tim McGraw, and lots more. Plus, everyone who wins also automatically wins a pair of tickets to Freedom Fest. 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
11: Partly cloudy skies tonight. Expect a low around 47. Should be nice tomorrow. Sunshine 62. And cloudy on Wednesday with a high 61. Down to 55 in Riverhead. 57 here at My Country 96.1. Ella Langley and Morgan Waller. 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

0: 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And the tune is Highs and Lows. Hey there, it's Jay Letterman. Every weeknight at 8 o'clock, we've got Backstage Country for you. Tonight is certainly no different. It's when Elena gets you up close and personal with lots of your favorite country stars each and every week. And this week, she's got Ashley McBride co-hosting. Ashley's got a lot of stuff going on in her world. She just released that new single of hers, and she's got touring plans, and of course, the story behind some of your favorite Ashley McBride tunes. That's Ashley along with Elena tonight after 8 right here on My Country 96.1. And tomorrow morning, Fathead all ready to get you into Tuesday with the Bald and Beautiful Entertainment Report. 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

Bailey Zimmerman, Long Island's home for country, My Country 96.1. Got the new one from Hudson Westbrook here for you. It's Painted You Pretty on My Country 96.1.

My Country 96.1, that's a new one from Mitchell Tenpenny, which will put the wraps on our Monday together. Jay Letterman, as always, thank you for listening. By the way, tune's called Speed of Light. It's Elena. It's Backstage Country, along with Ashley McBride, all coming up in just a couple of minutes. Have yourself a good one. It's Brett Paisley and American Saturday Night on My Country 96.1.

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